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to celebrate. This 4th of July, Fuego FM is bringing the music, the energy, and the party. 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

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Mexico is ready to leave it all on the pitch. 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
13: 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money, money, money, money, money, money, money, money, money, money, money, money, money, money, money, money, money, money, money, money, money, money, money, money, money, money, money, money, money, money, money, money, money, money, money, money, money, money, money, money, money, money, money, money, money, money, money, money, money, money, money, money, money, money, money, money, 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
1: Okay, yesterday I asked this question to los compas at the barbershop. 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

0: 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How's it going, Fuego Familia? My name is DJ Marky Mark. Bright and early, beautiful, beautiful Saturday. Happy 4th of July to everyone. Saludos a todos. We are celebrating right here at Charlie Clark Hyundai and Far, 1605 West Expressway 83. Right off the expressway. You cannot miss it. Just look for the Fuego van. It's flashing its lights, bumping its sound. We are right here. And today, right here in Charlie Clark Nissan, enjoy the 4th of July celebration, man. Walk off with a brand new Hyundai. Take home today. And while supplies last, they're giving away a free grill with every purchase. Quedan poquitos, so make sure to stop on by. And I'm here with, what's your name, sir?
1: My name's Alejandro Pinzon. I'm with associates here at Charlie Clark Hyundai.
0: Alejandro, talk to us about some of the great deals that they have here at Charlie Clark.
1: Okay, so right now we do have great deals going on. 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
0: Perfect, Alejandro. 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So get on over here, 1605 West Expressway 83 and Far at Charlie Clark Hyundai with 99.5 Fuego Hot Hits.
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How's it going, Fuego Familia? Marky Mark, aquí transmitiendo en vivo. We are broadcasting live at Charlie Clark Hyundai and Far. Yep, it's right off the expressway. You cannot miss it. Just look for that Fuego van. Aquí vamos a estar. Aquí estamos ahorita. We are barbecuing. 4th of July sale going on right here at Charlie Clark Hyundai and Far. 1605 West Expressway 83. Los estoy invitando a todos que nos acompañen for this big old celebration. 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Tráganselo todos para acá. And while you're here también, we're giving away some Fuego goodies. There's a lot of, it's like a big old party. Hay música. Ahorita van a estar en vivo los chiflados, I think that's their name is. Yes, they are practicing right now porque yeah, they're about to play. So get on over here. It's a big old party going on here at Charlie Clark Hyundai in Far, 1605 West Expressway 83 with 99.5 Fuego Hot Hits.

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0: 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It's a beautiful, beautiful Saturday. My name is DJ Marky Mark, and we are broadcasting live right here at Charlie Clark Hyundai in FAR 1605 West Expressway 83. Just look for that Fuego van. It's right off the expressway. You cannot miss it. It's a big old 4th of July celebration, and the 4th of July sale happening right here at Charlie Clark Hyundai. I'm here with Alejandro. Alejandro, tell us about these awesome, great deals they have here.
1: So right now we do have great deals going on all of our vehicles. Right now on our Elantras, man, we've seen people walking out of here with 350 payments, low money down, really good rates going on, a lot of incentives, a lot of bonus cash on all of our vehicles. Right now we do have the grill, the barbecue pit going. We have a carne asada going on. We are giving out some barbecue grills for all of our the people that purchase a vehicle here from us. 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So come on by, help us out. 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We need to sell 30 units today, so let's put some cars on the road, and like I said, let's make things happen for us.
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0: 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What are you waiting for? We got some Fuego goodies. They got music outside. They got a bouncy house for the kiddos so they can play. 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

0: Nuevo Potosico, Fuego Hot Hits. We are broadcasting live. Beautiful, beautiful Saturday. My name is DJ Marky Mark. I'm over here at Charlie Clark Hyundai in Far. That's right, ladies and gentlemen. 1605 West Expressway 83. Looking for that Fuego van. Bumping its sound and flashing its lights. You cannot miss it. Get on over here, ladies and gentlemen. It's a big old party. Happy 4th of July, by the way, a todos. Saludos, saludos. And yes, they got a big old sale going on here at Charlie Clark Hyundai. I'm looking at right now this Elantra, man. I've been asking the sales reps here, and they're saying that a lot of people are walking with these bad boys right at the Elantras. And also, while supplies last, get a free grill with your vehicle purchase. But they are going like hotcakes, I'm telling you. People van vendiendo y se los están comprando y están llevando un brand new grill. Just in time for the cookout, para el fin de semana, 4th of July celebration. And don't forget Nana's lifetime warranty, free oil changes for life, hay música, hay ambiente, hay comida. Yep, they got the grill going on right now. I'm about to get me a plate, as a matter of fact. And si tienes niños, if you got kiddos, bring them down here. They got a bouncy house for the kiddos también, para que se diviertan. So it's all going down right here at Charlie Clark Hyundai. You cannot miss it. 4th of July celebration at 1605 West Expressway 83, wrapping things up. It's your boy Marky Mark for 99.5 Fuego Hot Hits.
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Mexico is ready to leave it all on the pitch. And Fuego FM is behind el PRI every step of the way. ¡Vamos, México! 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
1: Okay, yesterday I asked this question to los compas at the barbershop. 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
3: 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You should apply it more often if you are sweating or swimming, even if the sunscreen is waterproof. 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
1: Okay, yesterday I asked this question to los compas at the barbershop. 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